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Violet by Hole for Like a Virgin. You should learn how to say no. It was one of the first songs I tried to teach myself to play on guitar, and I always really just felt like it has this kind of emotional quality and this really rawness to it.

0: 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So I just hope she likes it. I hope I did it justice, and I hope she loves it. Yeah.
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The new Jimmy Choo's, but it ain't cause I'm broke. 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

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That one is her latest called 1 Second. If you want a bit more Rahab, head to Triple J Unearthed and

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1: It's beautiful. It's Bobby from Phoebe Bridges, and that one is off your feature album. It's the last day of your Phoebe Bridges feature album today on Triple J. Last weekend, we've been hearing all about it. Very cinematic, very introspective, and years in the making. I've been loving it, especially that one, Bobby, just gorgeous. Almost Monday gave us Better Late Than Never and Life at the top. Out of Nam, Melbourne, the rapper giving us Making Promises. Hey, it's Triple J, it's weekends, you're hanging with me, Jamie. It is about 18 minutes to 4 p.m. And you and me have got a little bit longer together, so don't go anywhere. We got some good vibes coming up, and we are going to be giving away a double pass to One Night Stand. That's right. I'll be telling you more about that in a second. This is Olivia Rodrigo. It's The Cure on Triple J.

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My word, I can't get enough of the fella. Liam Snowy Howell, Snowy, better known as, every time he releases music, I've never been disappointed. I wish him all the best in his endeavors.

Yeah, he's out of Melbourne. He's Australian. You should check out Snowy. 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Just the best. All right, we're going to jump into a guest real soon. They're going to come in and give us songs they consider perfect. But first, we're going to listen to their latest single they just dropped because I love it. It's great. They're called Wishy. They're from the US. Kevin and Nina from that band will be joining me shortly, straight after this song, to give us their own picks of songs that they consider to be perfect. So stick around. You're on Triple J.

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5: Hello, happy Sunday, and welcome to The Hookup, where we talk all things love, sex, dating, relationships, and very excitingly,
6: oh,
5: guess who's back?
6: I'm back. Pip Rasmussen here with you. Been away for a couple of weeks, traveling the Balkans and the UK, but I'm back. For the rest of the year, for the foreseeable future. And it's really great to be here, Dee. You've been doing so many amazing shows without me, including one that we're playing out tonight with a guest host, Esme Louise James. She is a sex historian. She's an author. And you guys are talking about my favorite topic.
5: I know.
6: My favorite book genre, romantasy and smut novels.
5: I know. Hate to do that to you, babe. No, I mentioned you a lot in the episode. I was like, this
6: Thank
5: is
6: you.
5: Pip loves this.
6: Pip likes morning glory milking farm.
5: No, we're going to talk about the rise of romantic. To see and why it's become such a huge thing at the moment. Sports romance, heated rivalry, that kind of thing. Let's get some music though.
6: Right now on Triple J, this is The Hookup.

0: ventures there, but also making Melbourne sexy again, putting it in the backdrop of Melbourne.
1: I actually walked past a really elusive red door in the CBD the other day, and I straight away thought of
0: becoming Venus.
1: Yeah, I was like, knock, knock.
0: Maybe that's Nocturne behind it. You'll find Rose there in her mask and a little silk dress ready to.

up. And then I want to play you the latest from Jungle. A bit of a dance-along for your Sunday evening. It is the 23rd of August, and we are going to get straight into The Wave by Jungle. You're listening to Late Nights on Triple J.

That's Baby Chino. Green Jacket is the name of that song. And you're listening to Late Nights here on Triple J. That song is from an album called Green Light Turned Red that just came out over the weekend from the Melbourne-based band. I swear.

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0: Like, okay, ladies, now let's get information. You know you that bitch when you cause all this conversation. Always stay gracious, best revenge is your paper.
1: Formation by Beyoncé from the album Lemonade. I mean, I barely have to tell you, before we got into that last run of songs, I posed to you the question, what is the most important album of all time? Majority of people on the text line getting it correct. I told you it was one word. I told you it came out in

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1: Rolling Sets is back this summer with a double Beach Bash lineup. 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And it keeps on getting bigger. 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

0: Us from Auckland have a massive fan base in Australia and a brand new song that we are obsessed with. You'll hear all about it when they're on the show.
1: And that's not all. On Monday, we're announcing something very special that's got to do with the one night stand.
0: Yeah, and it rhymes with the schmun schmeit schmand schmishmarty.
1: Oh, whatever could that be?
0: Oh.
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hard on, tripping on something I did it wrong. 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Slow down, ripping on something I wrote a long time ago. I'm not trying to give it up. Yeah. Right now, let me watch you put it on. 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The first time that I done it, so it didn't hurt.

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1: 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I'm not going to lie.
0: Really?
1: Yeah,
0: you're
1: whenever I can.
0: You're barefoot right now.
1: I'm barefoot right now. You'll never know.
0: Barefoot bowls, never the same.
1: 0439757555. What are you picking?
0: Would you rather every time you're barefoot, you stub your pinky toe and you never know when it's going to happen? Or every time you wear shoes, there's a little rock that you can't get out?

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I was blue for a while, then I saw your eyes. 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

0: I'm a big romantic. 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
1: If you find someone on a similar frequency to you, regardless of if you're very different, like, you can, I don't know, maybe I'm extra spiritual, but I wonder how much of that is influenced by, like, levels of already, like, knowing someone.
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1: No, but I'm in this life.
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4: That's right, for your Monday. And a very good morning to you. Abby and Tyrone with you here on Triple J Breakfast. And in an hour's time, for anyone who has secured their tickets for, God, oh my God, is that next week? One Night Stand.
5: Mm-hmm.
4: Next week, One Night Stand. If you've already got your tickets, you're heading along and the group chat is popping with the plans and what's going to be happening, then stick around up after 8. We've got some exciting news.
5: And even if you're not going to the One Night Stand, maybe you'll want to go to the little something we're going to be telling you about. You know, maybe you'll make the trip just for this.
4: Hey, maybe.
5: Never say never.
4: Hey, Justin Bieber said it best.
5: We're dropping that up after 8, but very soon we are playing What Do You Do? And Ty, I am on an absolute hot streak, going for an unprecedented fourth win.
4: That's right.
5: It's getting a little bit boring winning all the time.
4: Oh, yeah.
5: I've got to say, I want to spice it up.
4: What was last week?
5: A gardener.
4: We had a gardener.
5: Mm-hmm.
4: That's right. And that's when I discovered gardener, landscaper, two different things.
5: Two different things. We learn something new every day and every week on this game. What do you do? If you want to play, 0439 757 555. Text in your name, where you're from, and I have a job. And if you just want to try and guess what our contestant does for work, then stick the bloody hell around, because we're playing it after this.

0: It's the last dinner party here on Triple J. Wake up, darling. Big dog.
1: The way that started, it was like, oh, shocked me.
0: You mean like this?
1: That's crazy. Crazy way to start a song. Bang. The last dinner party. If it's anyone to do it, it's them. Abby and Tyrone with you. It is a Monday morning. We're playing this.

0: worker.
1: Wait.
0: Quickly, we don't have much time. When the people you're managing aren't listening, when they aren't listening to the clues,
1: uh-huh.
0: There's a uniform.

0: seats and they can't go into the lobbying industry or the industry they managed while they were a minister for a certain period of time. But given the way the system works right now, it's unlikely that's going to happen anytime soon.
1: Sounds like that would make a lot of sense, though. Thank you, Jack. And this is a full Four Corners investigation.
0: That's right.
1: Hell yeah. Thank you. We will catch you in an hour's time. Abby and Tyrone with you. And very soon, going grocery shopping. Embarrassing? No, not unless you mean Ty. We'll see what happened after this. Nick Ward, Shooting Star, on your Monday.

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1: Wind Waker are unleashing a monster tour across the country in late spring. 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

0: just imagine your set's wrapped up. We're like, Lucy, Lucy.
1: Okay. Lucy, Lucy.
0: And then
1: Lucy.
0: This place. Somebody no. Told me
1: the world is gonna it's going to be a rough one to sort of pivot with, but I'll try our best.
0: It's at 6 BPM.
2: It's
0: slow.
1: And I will say, you know, like my DJ journey started as being called the RSL DJ. And
2: yes.
1: Leeds Club's not too far off. So I'll be experimenting with
2: that. We're all going back to our humble beginnings.
0: Yeah.
2: And I can't wait.
0: I'm so excited. All the info on the Triple J Instagram and the socials. But Lucy, what's coming up on your show?
2: Okay, we are getting into nothing but new music for the first hour of the show. I'm going to be tapping back into a couple of conversations that you've had recently as well with acts like Georgia Smith, Miss Kanina, who on Friday both dropped their respective works. Miss Kanina bringing the mixtape Black Print. Mm-hmm. And then also we had What Are the Odds? From Georgia Smith.
1: Yes.
2: Yeah.
1: Who also announced a tour.
2: Oh my gosh, it's all happening, truly. I feel like there's a bit of that going on in this hour. New singles as well from Bibi Doobie, from Fontaines DC, Gang of Youths.
0: I love that Bibi Doobie song.
2: I like it too.
0: I love that new Bibi Doobie song.
2: It's my favourite of the singles so far.
0: Yeah.
2: All right, we're going to be doing that after 9 o'clock. I can't wait. You too. I'll talk to you later.
1: Hey, selfishly, I really want you to play the new Blue Brigada.
0: Oh,
2: yeah, that's got coming up.
1: Vlogging from me over the weekend.
2: Yeah, what, 5 minutes long?
1: Yeah,
2: let's
1: all
2: do it.
1: 5 minutes.
0: We'll be cranking that. And also, if you're a Georgia Smith fan, we got a little something for you tomorrow. We'll fill you in after this. Thanks, okay. Luce.